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0: We'll have partly cloudy skies for tonight. Slight chance of showers and thunderstorms. Lows will be in the lower 60s. Partly cloudy on our Tuesday. Slight chance of showers. Highs in the upper 80s. We stay partly cloudy into Wednesday. Slight chance of showers and thunderstorms, mainly during the afternoon. Highs back in the lower 90s. With your severe view forecast, I'm Storm Specialist Drew Richards.
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spent each dime I could afford. 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

0: We'll have partly cloudy skies for tonight. Slight chance of showers and thunderstorms. Lows will be in the lower 60s. Partly cloudy on our Tuesday. Slight chance of showers. Highs in the upper 80s. We stay partly cloudy into Wednesday. Slight chance of showers and thunderstorms, mainly during the afternoon. Highs back in the lower 90s. With your severe view forecast, I'm Storm Specialist Drew Richards.
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0: We'll have partly cloudy skies for tonight. Slight chance of showers and thunderstorms. Lows will be in the lower 60s. Partly cloudy on our Tuesday. Slight chance of showers. Highs in the upper 80s. We stay partly cloudy into Wednesday. Slight chance of showers and thunderstorms, mainly during the afternoon. Highs back in the lower 90s. With your severe view forecast, I'm Storm Specialist Drew Richards.
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0: We'll have partly cloudy skies for tonight. Slight chance of showers and thunderstorms. Lows will be in the lower 60s. Partly cloudy on our Tuesday. Slight chance of showers. Highs in the upper 80s. We stay partly cloudy into Wednesday. Slight chance of showers and thunderstorms, mainly during the afternoon. Highs back in the lower 90s. With your severe view forecast, I'm Storm Specialist Drew Richards.
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And Mr. Waiter, if you please.

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0: We'll have partly cloudy skies for tonight. Slight chance of showers and thunderstorms. Lows will be in the lower 60s. Partly cloudy on our Tuesday. Slight chance of showers. Highs in the upper 80s. We stay partly cloudy into Wednesday. Slight chance of showers and thunderstorms, mainly during the afternoon. Highs back in the lower 90s. With your severe view forecast, I'm Storm Specialist Drew Richards.
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0: We'll have partly cloudy skies for tonight. Slight chance of showers and thunderstorms. Lows will be in the lower 60s. Partly cloudy on our Tuesday. Slight chance of showers. Highs in the upper 80s. We stay partly cloudy into Wednesday. Slight chance of showers and thunderstorms, mainly during the afternoon. Highs back in the lower 90s. With your severe view forecast, I'm Storm Specialist Drew Richards.
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0: We'll have partly cloudy skies for tonight. Slight chance of showers and thunderstorms. Lows will be in the lower 60s. Partly cloudy on our Tuesday. Slight chance of showers. Highs in the upper 80s. We stay partly cloudy into Wednesday. Slight chance of showers and thunderstorms, mainly during the afternoon. Highs back in the lower 90s. With your severe view forecast, I'm Storm Specialist Drew Richards.
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0: We'll have partly cloudy skies for tonight. Slight chance of showers and thunderstorms. Lows will be in the lower 60s. Partly cloudy on our Tuesday. Slight chance of showers. Highs in the upper 80s. We say partly cloudy into Wednesday. Slight chance of showers and thunderstorms, mainly during the afternoon. Highs back in the lower 90s. With your severe view forecast, I'm Storm Specialist Drew Richards.
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I seem to say, it's because I've got a date with a package of the good things that come with love. You don't have to ask me, I won't waste your time.

0: We'll have partly cloudy skies for tonight. Slight chance of showers and thunderstorms. Lows will be in the lower 60s. Partly cloudy on our Tuesday. Slight chance of showers. Highs in the upper 80s. We stay partly cloudy into Wednesday. Slight chance of showers and thunderstorms, mainly during the afternoon. Highs back in the lower 90s. With your severe view forecast, I'm Storm Specialist Drew Richards.
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0: We'll have partly cloudy skies for tonight. Slight chance of showers and thunderstorms. Lows will be in the lower 60s. Partly cloudy on our Tuesday. Slight chance of showers. Highs in the upper 80s. We say partly cloudy into Wednesday. Slight chance of showers and thunderstorms, mainly during the afternoon. Highs back in the lower 90s. With your severe view forecast, I'm Storm Specialist Drew Richards.
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0: We'll have partly cloudy skies for tonight. Slight chance of showers and thunderstorms. Lows will be in the lower 60s. Partly cloudy on our Tuesday. Slight chance of showers. Highs in the upper 80s. We stay partly cloudy into Wednesday. Slight chance of showers and thunderstorms, mainly during the afternoon. Highs back in the lower 90s. With your severe view forecast, I'm Storm Specialist Drew Richards.
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When I was a young man caught in the girls, I played me a waiting game. If a maid refused me with toss and curls, I let the old earth take a couple of whirls. While I plied with tears in luna pearls, and as time came around, she came my way. 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

full of you. Singing in the rain, just singing in the rain. 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I'm laughing at the clouds, so dark up above. The sun's in my heart, and I'm ready, ready for love.

0: We'll have partly cloudy skies for tonight. Slight chance of showers and thunderstorms. Lows will be in the lower 60s. Partly cloudy on our Tuesday. Slight chance of showers. Highs in the upper 80s. We say partly cloudy into Wednesday. Slight chance of showers and thunderstorms, mainly during the afternoon. Highs back in the lower 90s. With your severe view forecast, I'm Storm Specialist Drew Richards.
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0: partly cloudy on our Tuesday. Slight chance of showers, highs in the upper 80s. We stay partly cloudy into Wednesday. Slight chance of showers and thunderstorms, mainly during the afternoon. Highs back in the lower 90s. With your severe view forecast, I'm Storm Specialist Drew Richards.
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You

0: Partly cloudy on our Tuesday. Slight chance of showers. Highs in the upper 80s. We stay partly cloudy into Wednesday. Slight chance of showers and thunderstorms, mainly during the afternoon. Highs back in the lower 90s. With your severe view forecast, I'm Storm Specialist Drew Richards.
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1: Breaking news this hour from Town Hall. I'm Rich Thomason. The student and business visas of up to 200,000 foreign nationals may be revoked, forcing the supposedly short-term visitors to go home.
2: If it happens, it would be the largest single mass revocation of visas in U.S. history. State Department documents obtained by the AP show in the coming weeks, so-called B-1 and B-2 visas issued between 2016 and this year would be revoked. In a social media post, Deputy Secretary of State Christopher Landau called out people who he says tried to use these visas to get into the country and then apply for asylum. In the past 18 months, the State Department revoked about 175,000 visas for people who have been convicted or accused of crimes, as well as for people who spoke out publicly against U.S. policies, mostly in the Middle East, at Donahue, Washington.
1: The Supreme Court has handed the Trump administration a victory over election integrity, concerns a presidential executive order on mail-in ballots. The plan would create a federal list of eligible voters and direct the Postal Service to deliver ballots only to those voters. Ruling 6-3, the High Court says states that sued the administration did so improperly. When it comes to the U.S. declaration of economic war on Iran, Treasury Secretary Bessent says already bearing fruit.
3: Over the weekend, comments from Iranian leadership clearly acknowledge the effect of this campaign, and nations that facilitate any interactions with the regime should quickly heed our message.
1: Later today, Canada is expected to announce its response to President Trump's 50% tariffs on a host of Canadian imports, some $20 billion worth of goods from Canada. On Wall Street this morning, stock futures in positive territory. Dow futures up 216 points. NASDAQ futures ahead 254, and the S&P futures 32 points higher. More on these stories, townhall.com.
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7: We'll have mostly sunny skies for today. High temperatures in the upper 80s. Partly cloudy tonight, lows in the mid-60s. Partly cloudy for our Wednesday. Chance of showers and thunderstorms, highs around 90. 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With your severe view forecast, I'm Drew Richards.
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5: 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On today's show, it's Comedy Spotlight, The Birthday Club, and so much more. And now, the girl who's so blonde, she thinks the moon is closer to Florida because...
6: Because you can see the moon from here. 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
7: Yeah.
5: It's MJ!
7: Well, good morning to you. Howdy ho, neighbor. It's MJ, the real country crew. Just after 6 a.m., it is Tuesday, August 25th. Coming up, we've got Comedy Spotlight. We'll check in with Chuck. Headlines on the way. Another beautiful day in our neighborhood. Lots of sunshine today. High of 90, partly cloudy tonight. Low 66. 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Get out of bed, sleepyhead.

0: John Party on Rio Country, George Strait 2. Let's go ahead and see what's happening on the roadways. We'll have those updates every 15 minutes throughout the morning show. 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Now with traffic, here's Chuck.
1: Good morning. Traffic volume on the increase out here already in a couple of spots. Westbound 24, passing a 40 coming in right now from Rutherford County, headed up through the Antioch area. It's heavier than it was 15, 20 minutes ago on I-40 leaving Wilson County as it starts to build through the Mount Juliet area, especially in the westbound lanes, headed on over in and through the Hermitage area. 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I'm Commander Chuck, your on-time traffic.
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4: Real Americans, we live close to Walmart. 24-hour Walmarts, if we're lucky. Because we're Americans. And sometimes we wake up and we need stuff. Right? We sit up in our beds. Oh, gosh. Woo! I'm going to need a garden hose. I can't wait. Honey, I can't wait. Now, is anyone like me, sometimes when I shop at a Walmart, I don't know what I need until I'm in the store. Because I don't shop like my parents. My parents were very frugal people. They had gone through the Great Depression. When they went shopping, they always had a list. Are your folks like that? They always had a list. And they only bought what was on the list. See, when I go shopping, I don't have a list. I have an hour. I just grab a cart. Let's see what happens. Next thing I'm in the checkout line, I look in my cart. It's like coming to out of an alcoholic blackout. I don't know what I was thinking of. I always got stuff in the cart. I got a nursing bra. And a canoe. And this is when I will often abandon my shopping cart. An experience I'm not alone with, because they are all over the store. Half full carts. They should all have little plaques. This is where a shopper came to his senses.

0: Country and John Morgan before that. Caitlin Jones is in today. Let's see what's happening on the roadways. 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Now a traffic. Here's Chuck.
1: Good morning. Here's what we're seeing in traffic. It's starting to build even more at 24 westbound at 840. All that traffic flowing in right now from Murfreesboro, Rutherford County up through the Antioch area. We've had a couple of overnight accidents out here in the wrap-up stages. Still moving right now. Let's keep it that way. Westbound I-40 coming through the Mount Julian area, coming out of Wilson County, headed over in and through Hermitage. Listen, STR, Towing and Recovery, says they'll come and get you no matter what county you're in here in Middle Tennessee. I'm Commander Chuck. You're on-time traffic.
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8: 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More than 150 illegal firearms are off the streets of Nashville after a multi-agency operation. Operation Last Call resulted in the arrest of 44 people accused of selling firearms and drugs in the Nashville area. They also seized large quantities of methamphetamine, fentanyl, and cocaine. It was a combined effort of the U.S. Attorney's Office, the Bureau of Alcohol, Tobacco, Firearms, and Explosives, the U.S. Marshals, and the Metropolitan Nashville Police Department. Undercover agents would make controlled gun and drug purchases in areas known for shooting crimes. We'll have details on this story and more coming up right after Coleman & Company. 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
3: 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J.C. 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A celebration of life for Francis Fu Chin, age 80, will be Saturday from 2 until 4 p.m. at the Del Webb Lake Providence Clubhouse. Sellers Funeral Home in Mount Juliet is in charge of arrangements. And graveside services for Steve DeKolb, age 82, will be Saturday, September 5th at 10 a.m. at Mount Juliet Memorial Gardens. Baum Memorial Chapel is in charge of arrangements.
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10: We'll have mostly sunny skies for today. High temperatures in the upper 80s. Partly cloudy tonight. Lows in the mid-60s. Partly cloudy for our Wednesday. Chance of showers and thunderstorms. Highs around 90. 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They know auctions. With your severe view forecast, I'm Drew Richards.
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0: It's Rodney Adkins on Rio Country, and coming up, we've got more of your favorites, news, weather, and Coleman on the way. Let's see what's happening on the roadways. Thanks to Bates Ford and that regular oil change, $39.95, up to 5 quarts of oil, tax and disposal, $17.80, Franklin Road. Now with traffic here, Chuck.
1: Good morning. What we're seeing right now is an increase in traffic flow on 24 westbound, coming out of Murfreesboro, Rutherford County, headed into the Antioch area right now as it builds down I-40 through Wilson County. It's possible to see some radar throughout the day in parts of Wilson County with the fair in town. It's going to be busy around the fairgrounds later on this afternoon. It's heavy now, already 65 south at Trinity Lane. If you're having transmission problems, come to AMCO Transmissions in Lebanon. I'm Commander Chuck, you're on time traffic.
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2: Breaking news this hour from Town Hall. I'm Ed Thomason. The U.S. trade dispute with Canada rises to the next level today. Canada is expected to unveil retaliatory tariffs against the U.S. In response to President Trump's 50% tariffs on $20 billion worth of Canadian imports.
3: President Trump says Canada has taken advantage of the United States for years. He plans to raise tariffs on Canadian automobiles, auto parts, and steel to 50% in 2027. And Vice President J.D. Vance says the administration's goal is simple: level the playing field and secure fairness for American business.
2: Correspondent Trent Lorimer. An oil tanker has been disabled after being hit by an unknown projectile off Oman. The United Kingdom Maritime Trade Organization says crew is safe and no environmental damage has been reported. Well, the polls are open in the Palmetto State.
4: In South Carolina, voters heading to the polls to vote in the Senate runoff race between Republican Darlene Graham and Republican Ralph Norman. Darlene, the sister of the late Senator Lindsey Graham, is endorsed by President Trump back in July after being appointed to fill his seat. Graham saying this about the president.
5: I want to thank President Trump, his steadfast support, and his complete and total endorsement. Means so much to me.
4: Laura Winters reporting.
2: Of his opponent, Congressman Norman says Main Street Washington is with her. They're not with me, nor do I want them. He adds that Washington is broken. Massive wildfire burning near Reno, Nevada, now 27% contained. The Hawk Fire has chased tens of thousands of people from their homes, and more than 35 of those homes have been destroyed. Stock futures higher on Wall Street. The Dow futures up close to 300 points. NASDAQ futures, 276 points higher. More on these stories, townhall.com.
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9: We'll have mostly sunny skies for today. High temperatures in the upper 80s. Partly cloudy tonight, lows in the mid-60s. Partly cloudy for our Wednesday. Chance of showers and thunderstorms. Highs around 90. 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They know auctions. With your severe view forecast, I'm Drew Richards.
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11: Well, hello everybody and welcome. Here it is a Tuesday morning. We're glad to have you with us. And, of course, always happy to be on the air Tuesdays for Vanderbilt Wilson County Hospital. We're going to join Justin Beasley, Mount Juliet's Communication Director, in a few moments. But first, it's time for today's Health Minute, brought to you by Vanderbilt Wilson County Hospital. Colon cancer is the second deadliest cancer in the United States. In recent years, colon cancer is being detected in younger people at higher rates. Colon cancer does not show symptoms, but it may cause frequent stomach pain, blood in the stool, and unexpected weight loss. Here's five habits to help prevent colon cancer. 1. 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Incorporate lots of fruits, vegetables, and whole grains into your diet. 3. Limit your intake of red meat and animal fats. 4. Don't smoke tobacco and limit how much alcohol you drink. 5. 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The American Cancer Society recommends people with an average risk for colorectal cancer start regular screening at age 45. For more information, visit VanderbiltWilsonCountyHospital.com. All right, let's go to the telephone. Justin Beasley is with us this morning. He, again, is the Communications Director for the City of Mount Juliet. Good morning.
12: Coleman, as always, a pleasure to be on with you and talk about the great city of Mount Juliet. Thanks for having us.
11: Well, glad to have you, of course, and I wonder just what's going on. I think you had a Board of Commissioners meeting last night.
12: Yes, sir, we did. We have one on the 2nd and 4th Monday at 6:30 every month at the City of Mount Juliet. A couple of items I can report from that. Abilene is a development that passed on second reading last night. That is going to be 175 acres worth of 320 houses. That's on Central Pike near Beckwith Road, backs up to Del Webb. You know, Del Webb, our 55 and up community, super appreciative of what they do and what they have brought to our Mount Juliet community. Would be remiss if I did not compliment Commissioner Jennifer Mullaly as far as working with Del Webb, working with the new development, and really making all sides about as happy as she possibly could. You know, she's the District 4 Commissioner. Does a really good job with communication, a really good job with advocating for her residents, specifically in her district. So hats off to her. Again, 175 acres, 320 houses. That's on Central Pike near Beckwith Road that backs up to Del Webb near that area. So Abilene, again, is that development. If you want to learn more about that, you can probably Google it. We also had a smaller lot, 14 and a half acres with 29 single-family homes along Chandler Road, a smaller development approved as well. So those are two of the housing projects that our Board of Commissioners, along with our Planning Commission, have worked hard and diligently, along with city staff, to get approved. And, you know, as we talk about the City of Mount Juliet, and really every city should want to do this, to grow responsibly, do it the right way, and have homes that are going to be there for a while that represent your community well. And we certainly think that those fit the billing.
11: I suppose once this development has come online and people move in, your population's going to grow a little bit as a result.
12: Yes, sir, which is natural, but, you know, of course, that can grow in other areas. I like to tell your program, you know, a lot of that traffic that a lot of people see is not people that live in Mount Juliet. Sometimes that's daytime, morning traffic, people commuting to and from work. So, you know, we want to make sure that when we have those rooftops and we have those houses and we approve them, that we do it at the right time, the right way, with the right project. And we certainly feel like we've done that in Mount Juliet.
11: Well, as far as what you were just talking about and what was approved last night, was there any opposition, and especially on the Board of Commissioners, opposition to that or changes made along the way?
12: I think a lot of what the changes that were made along the way last night were pretty much welcomed with open arms. Again, Coleman, just to, before it gets to the Planning Commission, before it gets to the BOC, there is a lot of working with city staff and pre-construction and pre-application meetings and working with contractors and the familiarity that they have there. A lot of hard work goes into that before it makes it to the DOC. A lot of homework is done. And then, of course, they discuss it at the table and make sure that it's the best fit for our city through two readings, and that's what they did with those two projects.
11: Okay. Well, what else from last night?
12: We also had Ms. Brenda come from the Suicide Prevention Program. She has helped us write a proclamation for the last, well, as long as I've been there, Coleman, for about 5 years. Every September we have that at Eagle Park, a little box where you can go and remember your lost loved one on Eagle Park on Division Street. We did a proclamation last night with the mayor here with her, and we'll let our audience know on our Facebook and Instagram where they can go find that. But we just want to give a shout-out to Ms. Brenda, how great she's been to work with, and what the Suicide Prevention Program is doing in this county and really in the state and nationally as a whole. If I can mention one other thing, we had our staff awards recently where we honor those that worked 5, 10, 15, 20, 25, 30 years. I got 5 years personally, but we also had a chance to recognize Commissioner Phil Trivette for his hard work and service. He is also the vice mayor, and he got his five-year certificate and plaque last night at the Board of Commissioners meeting from City Manager Kenny Martin. He wasn't able to make it to the award ceremony where we have the normal employees, but we also will do it with our elected staff as well, and that was a pretty cool moment last night. So. Other than that, Coleman, not too much from the meeting outside of that.
11: Well, you no doubt you stay busy. I did see you one time at the fair last week. you're a pretty busy guy when it's fair time.
12: Yes, sir. You just saw me once. You didn't see me Thursday night when me and my boys, we shut down the park. We were the last ones there, rode the Ferris wheel, rode just about everything they could for as tall as they are and me as well. You know, sometimes it's questionable. But we had a good time, couldn't even find our car. We had such a good time. And I want to, you know, Randall Clemens, the entire staff and volunteers do a fantastic job each and every year. I know that the headlines say that

0: right there on Golden Bear. You've got like Whataburger, Chipotle, Bank, and you also have Walk and Roll. It's gonna be the fifth tenant there. This line along Golden Bear that can see the road, see the interstate out there by Texas Roadhouse. Again, that's Jim and Nick's Barbecue, really good barbecue eatery. It's going to be a welcome addition to Mount Juliet. You also look at Micheletto's. It's an Italian restaurant, kind of fast casual, that's going to go over by Nutrition Nova on Lebanon Road. That's going to replace the old JDK building. Super excited to have them. And Coleman, we started a series in Mount Juliet on our social media where we're going to highlight 100 businesses in 100 days leading up to Black Friday. You know, in Mount Juliet, we don't just say shop local during the Christmas season. We do shop local year-round, and that is one of our initiatives, is to make sure that people understand the business landscape, how important it is to shop local and to do it Black Friday. Listen, we can promote all we want for Black Friday to Christmas. People are already going to shop then. So we're really trying to get them before that and just to make sure and understand how great of a business community we have compared to many, many years ago. Obviously, that's going to come with rooftops. It's going to come with a little bit of growth. But Mount Juliet's done that in a good way, and we've got a lot of options that make ease of life a lot better for people and give them that quality that they're looking for.
1: All right. Justin Beasley, Mount Juliet's Communication Director, is my guest this morning. We'll take a break right here with a reminder that our program is brought to you by Vanderbilt Wilson County Hospital. This is Colbin and Company, FM 98.9.
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3: Good morning, T-Dot's out here working with the Kelmo guys. So that's what we're seeing right now is heavier traffic volume. 65 South trying to get past Trinity Lane. It's really busy now. 24 West pushing up through the Antioch area, coming in from Murfreesboro, Rutherford County. Steady flow of traffic through the Mount Juliet areas and builds out of Wilson County. Right now, pretty much on a schedule westbound line 40 flowing into Hermitage. Hey, if you're having transmission problems, come to AMCO Transmissions today. Let them check it out in Lebanon. I'm Commander Chuck. You're on time traffic.
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1: And we continue here on this Tuesday morning. Again, I remind our program brought to you by Vanderbilt Wilson County Hospital, as it is each Tuesday, and twice a month we feature the city of Mount Juliet. Today is one of those days. And Justin Beasley, pick it up where you left off.
0: Yes, sir. Just talking about our great business community in Mount Juliet. We've featured 100 businesses in 100 days leading up to Black Friday. And super ecstatic to do that. You know, Kenny Martin, our city manager, has if you ask him what he does for the city, he'll probably lead with economic development just because he loves it so much. And we hope to feature 100 in 100 days once again. Saturday, we feature the Basement Marketplace. They have been in Mount Juliet for now 10 years. Julie Roosevelt and her husband, Don, and great staff, they've got more than 60 local vendors that set up shop within their shop. They are on Lebanon Road, a little bit closer towards Hermitage and Old Hickory, but they have done a fantastic job. We featured Larry's Barbershop, too. They've been around for 61 years now. We did a proclamation for them last year at 60 years. So just really, really showing some love to a lot of the big businesses. Nita's Nursery is one that has been a staple in Mount Juliet for a while. They've reached out.

0: said, hey, how do we get on this list? And of course, you don't miss somebody like them. And you know, even if we're doing 100 in 100 days, we might do a couple, three or four in one day, just to make sure that we don't miss out on anybody. If I had the bandwidth, Coleman, I'd feature everybody every day. That's just where we are in Mount Juliet when it comes to shopping local and having people understand how important that is.
1: I want to throw something out here. I was thinking of this as we were going to the break a few minutes ago. We were talking about Golden Bear Gateway, and I suppose you've been around from maybe the time when it was even thought about, and wondering why was this created. I think I basically know, and we are seeing a lot of results there. Is it meeting expectations? Has it exceeded expectations? You have a 5-year or 10-year plan, maybe, or something in mind like that for Golden Bear Gateway?
0: By all accounts, it's exceeding expectations. You know, Kenny Martin says it's aptly named Golden Bear for a reason, because it is golden. And as far as, you know, the vision that the city has for that whole corridor, what Legacy Point is becoming with that staff and the Legacy Point development as far as creating a legacy, you're seeing a lot of stuff over there that is, you know, we like to think everything's meeting the appetite and not doing what they want, but they are really carving out some special stores, some special businesses, some special places that all complement and match each other. You look at Costco, you look at Texas Roadhouse, Oodalollies, LaMatta Line, Brooks on Main, Barry's Dental Group, Cerchero's, Subway, all those, you know, just kind of fall into their own little box. And that development's biggest goal is to leave behind a legacy. And they're really doing that. And really, that's just kind of the first big domino of many that will be a great statue and a great place to point at and say, hey, that's Mount Juliet, and that makes us proud. Golden Bear, of course, has Mount Juliet High School on it. We're working to widen that road a little bit near the high school. It's in the pipeline that we can't really disclose yet that are going to happen on Golden Bear that we're certainly super excited about. So, Colin, ask the question again. Does it meet expectations? Does it surpass it? I think without a shadow of a doubt, it surpassed it.
1: Well, I'm thinking, too, about where it was located and maybe why. And I don't remember I don't remember hearing anything about the initial planning or the ideas. All of a sudden, I looked, and there is the sign that says Golden Bear Gateway, and we start seeing businesses locate there, and it's a different way to get it to Mount Juliet. But one thing I have noticed, of course, is that it's on the east side, and it's not too far from the Lebanon city limits, actually. And I guess there was some reason for that. I suppose you could have gone to the west, but do you remember in the initial planning some decisions that might have been made as to exact location of Golden Bear?
0: Well, that was before my time, so I'm not privy to those conversations. I can say I'm sure probably all of that was really well thought out. It is close to the interstate. It's got some great frontage. I know Texas Roadhouse, Costco, just being able to see them from the interstate is a big deal. So I know that was carefully thought out, for sure.
1: Well, what else is there to bring out this morning? We're still in the good old summertime, but Labor Day is not far away, and we always say summer's from Memorial Day to Labor Day, so summer's winding down here. I love the good old summertime myself. The hot weather doesn't bother me, I don't think, as much as it does a lot of people. We do have four seasons here.
0: Yeah, no doubt. If you've seen my personal Facebook and Instagram pages, I said summer is not over. Just because the kids go back to school, it's still hot, it's still swimming weather. But yeah, Labor Day is a fair end towards the summer for sure. City Hall will be closed that day. But I'll tell you this, funny enough, we have a Christmas parade, Christmas tree lighting coming up. We've actually already started meeting for that. So I think summer is getting closer. We're discussing Christmas and all that, but just want to make sure our everything's in order for that. Those are big events for the city. Of course, we've got Halloween in the Park coming up with our parks as well. We've got the food truck extravaganza, or the outdoor market more so. Two of those things that we'll be promoting on our Facebook pages and kind of blending together. And then a big deal as well that we'll have at the city is, I already mentioned Halloween in the Park, but our yard sale outdoor as well. So just a lot of big parks events coming up that we want to make sure that we're buttoned up and make sure that the public knows about and enjoys once that time comes here. You can check all that out on our City of Mount Juliet and our park space as well, as far as informing the public and making sure that they're going to enjoy it and know what's coming up.
1: Well, one of the things that has happened, and we've talked about this a little bit, and this is kind of changing the subject a little bit, but it makes a difference in Mount Juliet having two high schools there. And with the addition of Green Hill High School and Mount Juliet High School has been there as long as I can remember, but that's kind of changed the school landscape. The high school picture is somewhat different with two high schools now. And I know being part of the city there, that concerns you a little bit. You have to pay attention to two instead of one.
0: Absolutely, Coleman. And, you know, Wilson Central also has students that are within the city limits as well. So we try to show love to all three. Of course, Green Hill, a new high school, super big. I tell those kids all the time, you got no clue how great of a high school that you go to and are able to, you know, learn in compared to a lot of us. So they were able to win their football game this weekend against Beach and come back. I think they were down 15-0 or something. Came back to win, so that was good. And then Mount Juliet put up a good fight against Antioch. You know, they got a really good quarterback out there. So we're excited about both football teams and what they can be this year.
1: Well, I didn't know that you were claiming Wilson Central, too.
0: Well, Coleman, it's again, they've got students that are in the city limits as well. Of course, the school isn't, but we like to show love to them. But more than anything, we just love the quality men and women that come from Mount Juliet and go to, you know, UT Knoxville and go to these other big schools. If we can do anything for those students, that's what our goal is.
1: We haven't talked much about traffic this morning. I think the last time we talked, we were hearing a little bit about Mount Juliet Police Department really getting after some motorists who weren't obeying some of the school traffic speeds and so on, but I guess now that's pretty much quietened down. But you still have a lot of people pass through.
0: Oh, no doubt, Coleman. I mean, Mount Juliet is just very, very conveniently located for that to happen. But again, as I like to say, we're trying to grow at a healthy, responsible rate. If you ask about those traffic numbers to our business owners, they love that because that's more people that have eyeballs on what they're doing and what they're trying to purchase. So, again, Mount Juliet's got traffic, but we're certainly, you know, we've dedicated more than $40 million this year towards road projects. So when I like to say that a commission has put their money where their mouth is as far as investing in infrastructure, we continue to do it every single year, more than $40 million this year. Hard to argue that we're not doing anything about it when we put so much money towards it.
1: Yeah, and when we were talking about Golden Bear Gateway earlier, didn't mention the fact that that additional you're going to have another entrance on interstate there to Central Pike. Central Pike interchange is still on board. It's just going to take a while, but that's going to change things a lot too, and something no doubt you're not only planning for, but looking forward to, and probably in some situations can hardly wait for that to be developed.
0: Oh, no doubt, Coleman, especially as much work that has been put into that from our elected body as far as putting money towards that, and then the right-of-way acquisition, the design, the grants that we towards that, and a huge feather in the cap of really our commission, our mayor, and what our city management has been able to do. So absolutely, Central Pike Interchange, I'm glad we mention that every single time we're on this program, because it is a big deal, and you'd be amazed at how many people don't know that it's coming, and we continue to tell it and shout it to the uttermost ends of the earth about how much our city has fought for that and how much of a game changer it will be once it comes to fruition.
1: All right, we've got about a minute and a half, and I just wanted to ask this one thing. We haven't had, don't seem like we've had a whole lot of controversy and hadn't had all that much action by the Board of Commissioners to talk about each time you're on, but anything coming up, say, between now and the end of the year that would either be controversial or a big news item that you can think of?
0: I won't say it's going to be controversial, and I can't talk too much about it because this is what I've been ordered by my bosses, but we have a referendum to repeal home rule, which is our form of government, and we've got some information meetings coming up. You have to check out our Facebook and our website to see those. They come up in September, but we will have we will basically have from each district a town hall meeting at a school or at a church, and again, you can check that out on our Facebook page, but that will be very important for the public to go to understand and to know what they are voting on. So that is a big ticket item, Coleman. I'm glad you asked that, and I'm glad I remembered. We definitely strongly encourage the public to attend that if they're going to be voting on that and they live within the city limits, and to really just understand the complexity and nature of that and how important it is to fully understand what they are voting for.
1: Okay, well, we'll talk more about that next time. Thanks for being with us today. We appreciate all you do for us, Justin, and see you next time. Justin Beasley, Mount Juliet Communication Director, and that's part one of Colvin and Company, brought to you by Vanderbilt Wilson County Hospital. Stay with us for more right here on FM 98.9.
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3: Good morning. A lot more volume spot in the last few minutes. Coming down the interstate here on 40 westbound, coming in from Wilson County into Hermitage, passing OHB Central Pike. It's sluggish now, 65 south at Trinity Lane. It continues to pick up on 24, passing 840 in from Murfreesboro, Rutherford County. Watch for a little bit of radar out through Murfreesboro area this morning on I-24. Hey, STR Towing and Recovery says call them if you need their help in any county in Middle Tennessee. I'm Commander Chuck. You're on time traffic.
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6: We'll have mostly sunny skies for today. High temperatures in the upper 80s. Partly cloudy tonight, lows in the mid-60s. Partly cloudy for our Wednesday. Chance of showers and thunderstorms. Highs around 90. 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They know auctions. With your severe view forecast, I'm Drew Richards.
1: And we welcome you to part two of Coleman and Company. During a Tuesday, time for us to feature Hearthside Senior Living. Sean Dozier is here, Executive Director. Good morning.
7: Good morning, Coleman.
1: How are you?
7: Well, I'm doing good. We finished strong last week with Fair Week. You know, we had a lot of activities at the community for our residents. You know, we took them to the fair on Tuesday night for Senior Night, mm-hmm. and they had a great time. It was perfect weather. And then on Wednesday and Thursday and Friday, we had games and fair food and all that good stuff. And on Thursday, I took, I think I told you this last week, I was going to take the independent living folks in the bus around the racetrack as a ride. And I took them around. Did you see that video?
8: No.
7: Well, you got to go on the Hearthside Senior Living Facebook page. And I got the bus on the racetrack, and I drove them around at about 40 miles per hour. But the video looks like I'm going 100 miles per hour. So you got to look at it, and it's really a cool thing.
1: Did you do like you do on a tour bus and talk all the time you're going around the
7: world? No, I didn't talk. I was focusing on driving, so I wasn't wrecked, you know.
1: Okay.
7: But we had a good time, and it was a great week for Hearthside. We're full. We got a full house in our assisted living. Got a full house in our independent living. We just sold one of our homes, and one of the ladies is a single lady. A widow is moving in, and she's looking forward to that. When you move into a Hearthside house, you get to put new flooring in, new paint color. It looks like a brand new house when you move in, so she's excited about that. And we have 27 three-bedroom homes, two-bedroom homes, and of course they stay full. They have a long waiting list for those homes.
1: Is that 29 all?
7: 30 together. Okay. 27 and three, I should have said. 27 three-bedroom, two-bedroom homes. So, They're full, and when she moves in, it'll be a brand new house. Our assisted living is full. We just talked to a lady yesterday. She's moving her parents down from West Virginia, and she's going to take the large room. So we're full up there as well. People like the. So I was going through the paperwork yesterday. Our admissions person is out on vacation this week, but so I was going through the paperwork. You know, I was telling her about all the services that we offer. No move-in fee. You know, there's no move-out fee, there's no extra charges in there, and she was very pleased about that, because when you have two people...
1: Some people have a move-out
7: fee. They have a move-out fee, yeah, because they got to do there's some paperwork fee. So, listen, when you come to Hearthside, there's no move-in fee, there's no move-out fee, there's no long-term contract, and when you move into a room for two people, you pay a full price for the first person, and for the second person, you only pay about a third. So it's a great deal. If you have a couple that lives there, and over the years since I've been there, we've had several couples that have lived there and have done quite well. But
1: you keep it simple.
7: We keep it simple for me and for everybody else. So we do keep it simple. We offer one price, of course. All the services are included. We don't upcharge for medication management. We don't upcharge for meals. We don't upcharge for housekeeping, Wi-Fi, cable. It's all included at one price, and people really appreciate that a lot.
1: Well, as you say, it's not cheap. It's quite expensive.
7: Yes.
1: But you're watching the bottom line.
7: Well, you know, senior living is not cheap. In fact, it goes up every year. And because we're a nonprofit, we're locally owned. We don't have to report to some investor somewhere far away. We just make all the decisions here locally. And because we do that, we can keep the prices affordable. I like to say we're affordable assisted living. And if you look around the county, you look around the state, you look around the country, we are very affordable compared to most people. We like it that way. And we started out as a ministry back in 1994. We continue to see ourselves that way, although we are a business and we have to keep the lights on, of course. But, you know, our people come first, and I think that shows.
1: Okay. How about a Hearthside
7: hello? Well, a Hearthside hello today goes to my wife. She had a birthday yesterday. I want to say a Hearthside hello to Rebecca Dozier, happy birthday. She's at school right now, so she won't hear this till later, but she's at Colesbury.
1: She is a school teacher.
7: She's a school teacher. She's a reading specialist at Colesbury. Many people have had her in fourth grade through the years, but now she's a reading specialist, and she's enjoying that.
1: How many years y'all been married?
7: We've been married 31 years.
1: And how many children is that?
7: We have two children, Allie and Anna. There.
1: We never talk about her or your children.
7: Well, we can talk personally. You want to sit here and talk about our personal life, Colby?
1: Well, we about covered the end of your time here this morning, but thanks so much.
7: Thank you, Colby.
1: Look forward to seeing you every Tuesday, and appreciate you and all you do.
7: Thank you, Colby.
1: All right. Sean Doe's Executive Director for Hearthside Senior Living, 215 Castle Heights Avenue North, right here in Lubbock. All right, I've got three gentlemen around the table this morning, and I'm not sure which one to introduce first, but we welcome all three, and I guess we'll start out with Gary Whitaker, who is to my left here. Gary, good morning.
9: Good morning, Coleman.
1: It's nice to see you.
9: Good to see you.
1: Kevin Owen, preaching minister at College Hills Church. Kevin, good morning.
10: Good morning, Coleman.
1: And we have John Reynolds as well. John, good morning to you.
11: Good morning.
1: All right, now, about all I know about this is we're going to be talking about a Wilson County prayer breakfast. Now, that we've got the subject right?
8: That's correct.
1: Okay. You want to get us started?
8: Oh, absolutely. So about, 4 or 5 years ago, I was invited by Gary to the Tennessee prayer breakfast over at, they hosted every year at Lipscomb University. I'd never been, and it was a marvelous event. And after that event, Gary and I looked at each other. I was, of course, sitting at Gary's table. And Gary said, you know, we ought to do something like this for Wilson County. I mean, we ought to have an event where we bring together a bunch of leaders, people from all walks of life, really, and with the singular agenda of unity and prayer. And so we kind of batted around the idea, and we let it lay for I don't know how long, maybe a few weeks. And finally, one day I see Gary at church. I said, what about that prayer breakfast idea? And said, let's get together and talk about it. So we got together, started talking about it. Later on, we bring John Reynolds onto the scene, and we've developed this. It's our third year now, and so it's a really wonderful, wonderful event.
1: Well, let's hear more about that from you, Gary Whitman.
9: Well, you know, I had, from where I was at the bank originally, Elmer Richardson had taken me to the Tennessee Prayer Breakfast, which just finished their 50th anniversary, and it is the event itself, you know, doing the prayer, but Coma, what I really like about it is that we bring those folks from all different walks, regardless of the label that's on your building that you go to worship at on Sunday morning. This is everybody from all different labels coming together for that one time. We've been able to have some excellent speakers there. We had our first year, we had Bob Goodall, which came, and what Bob talked about was, you know, the success that he had in his business, but also how that he brought the Lord into the workplace, not in a pushy way, but just in a way that he was allowed to be there. Last year we had former Governor Bill Haslam come, and Bill spoke. Bill's message was, it was kind of funny how he started. He says, well, you know my background, so let me just go ahead and get this out. We're going to talk about politics today. And then he laughed a little bit. But Bill's message was that it seems like in our society today, we don't want to discuss anything. We just want to argue about everything. And I thought that was a great take on that, because you know, you and I, which are the two senior people in this room, we remember. I mean, there was some, you could have discussions about items, you talked about viewpoints. We don't do that anymore, Coleman. We just argue. And so hopefully the prayer breakfast will, you know, his message of just let's find common ground and then let's go that route. This year, we're excited. We have Mayor Randall Hutto that's going to be our speaker. And, you know, the events of the morning, the entire event, we start at 7. It's at Cumberland University. And we're out by 8:15. We have different people that will come up and do prayer. We have some song service. And then we have just a message. And I had someone text me this morning and says, what's your message going to be this year? And I said, well, our message is the same that it was the first 2 years, and that's unity. And let's figure out what are the things that we have in common, what are the things that we do like, and then let's focus on those. So it's just a great event.
1: Well, since you mentioned it, and since we're close to a break, when is this going to be and where?
9: It is October the 2nd. That's on a Friday. It's at the Dallas Floyd Phoenix Arena on Cumberland University. And, you know, I just got to give a shout-out to Paul and all the staff over there and Ron Pavin, you know, for making this happen, because they are extremely busy. Cumberland is extremely successful, but yet they take and will transform their arena, the gym, into a place to where we supply breakfast for everyone. you know, we'll have coming, I don't know, 300, 350 people this year, and they do the catering for it, and it's just a great event.
1: All right, before we go to break, we've got to let John Reynolds have a word or two here this morning. Tell us a little bit about you.
10: Okay, well, I'm the worship minister at the College Hills Church, and I think I brought into this project just to kind of give some logistics to how things operate. You know, that's one of the things that I do at College Hills is, you know, I do the X's and O's of the event, and so that's our goal is to have a smooth operating prayer breakfast, and it is focused on unity. Unity is so important, and we could talk more about that.
1: Got to ask, do you buy a ticket for this? You just show up? How's that work?
9: Coleman, there are three different ways. We have event sponsors, which if you're an event sponsor, that's $1,500.
1: Okay.
9: And Coleman, we're not trying to make any money. We're just trying to not lose any money. And granted, it doesn't cost us that much, but the event sponsor, if you do that, you help fund some other things that we do. But with that, you get a table for eight. You can be a table sponsor for $500. And that's what most people do. We'll have three to five event sponsors usually. And then you can buy an individual ticket for $35. And that includes breakfast. And so we usually give away a little giveaway, just something that helps you to remind you of the event.
1: And the date for this again?
9: October the 2nd. It's on a Friday morning.
1: Friday morning, October 2nd. Okay.
9: Yes.
1: With that, we'll go to our break. More coming up on Colvin & Company up at 98.9.
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3: Good morning. It's really starting to load up with a lot more volume just in the last few minutes. Westbound 24 coming up through Smyrna, Laverne, all that traffic flowing in from Murfreesboro into Davidson County. Here she comes up through Antioch. It's already a little bit heavy at times. Westbound the inbound. That's just trying to get through Hendersonville there at Gallatin Pike as it continues to build. Run a little bit slow, actually, 65 south at Trinity Lane. 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Order online today. I'm Commander Chuck, your on-time traffic.
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1: We continue here on this Tuesday. Thanks for joining us. Around the table with me this morning, Gary Whitaker. We'll say he is retired from Wilson Bank and Trust. How many years were you there?
9: I was there 26 years.
1: All right. Yeah. We're glad to have you with us. We have Kevin Owen, preaching minister for College Hills Church of Christ, and John Reynolds, the worship minister at College Hills. They're talking about what is going to be happening on Friday, October the 2nd. We're talking about a prayer breakfast, Wilson County prayer breakfast, and we've got a lot more to talk about. And I don't know, Kevin, you want to go next? Is something
16: sure.
1: you wanted to really help people to understand here about what,
16: sure,
1: what,
16: yeah.
1: what we're going to be doing.
16: Our program starts at 7, but doors open at 6:30, and we have this breakfast. And so I want people to imagine, you know, we'll have folks from all walks of life at Wilson County. We'll have all kinds of leaders. I don't know of an event that happens in Wilson County that has a broader diversity of leaders, from judges to political leaders to church leaders to educational leaders to just all sorts of things like that. Then at 7, we begin the program, and we begin with inspiring worship. Journey Church praise team and praise band will be on hand, and they'll lead us in some dynamic worship. We'll have all kinds of leaders who will be praying for some very specific things. We'll be praying for our community. We'll be praying for education. We'll be praying for schools. We'll be praying for our business environment, for political leaders, for the whole, you know, we'll be praying for every aspect of Wilson County. We love our county, and we want, you know, we want our county to thrive. We'll be asking God to continue to bless and favor our community. We'll have a message, as we said a moment ago. Mayor Randall Hutto will give our message this year. And it's always a very unifying, inspiring kind of thing. And then you just look around the room, and you'll see people you maybe haven't seen in a while, because it's such a interesting group of people. It's inspiring and uplifting and focused on God, and it's just a wonderful morning.
1: All right, and again, October the 2nd, and it doesn't take all day to do what you do. As you had mentioned earlier, you get about it and get through. But you've had two in the past?
16: Yeah, this will
1: last
16: be our
1: 2 years.
16: That's correct. This will be our third event. They've grown every year. I think they continue to get better every year. People tell me all the time, "What is that? Wilson County Prayer Breakfast again?" And they're looking forward to it. And so it's always just a wonderful
1: thing. I'm going to be at Cumberland University.
16: That's right. It'll be in the gym at Cumberland University.
1: Okay.
9: Cumberland, one of the neat things last year, we in our first year we had 200 people. Last year we had about 275, and we were getting close to the end, and we had two tables that we had not sold. And so we thought about, why don't we just give them away to somebody? So one of the tables that we gave away, I called Randall Dunn, and I said, "Randall, if you could have some students from Friendship just come, you know, if you need to bring one or two teachers, fine, but we'd love to have students come out." And one of those students on the way home called his mom and told her, said, "Mom, this thing that I went to this morning at Cumberland was just absolutely fabulous. There was all these leaders there, and the prayer time and the message from Governor Haslam." He said, I just really loved it, and she shared that with me. So coming from that, I contacted Dory Mitchell, you know, which does the Leadership Wilson for the different high schools. And this year we are giving a table away to each high school in Wilson County. We think it's very important for those future leaders to see what the leaders of today are doing. Because, you know, at this place, when you think about, you know, the different mayors are there. We have elected officials. We have, you know, the judges. We have the Lebanon Police Department has a table. It just goes on and on about, while I don't think we intentionally separate our work week from our worship weekend, but this is a great way for everyone to see that, hey, there are a lot more things that we have in common than what we just do every day, Monday through Friday. So that's exciting. I'm to be able to have all of those different students to come to this event, I think that's just another step up for us.
1: One of the things we're not allowing much off this morning is any talk from John Rice. That talk that he'll... what would you like to add to what?
10: Yeah, I'd like to say, if you are interested in purchasing a ticket, you can go to wcprayerbreakfast.org. 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
1: All right.
10: And you can buy all the tickets.
1: They are apparently going fast. You've got a few tables left, but you...
9: Coleman, we can get in, you know, probably 35 tables, and we've sold 26 of those, including what we're going to give away to the high school. So we feel like that the rest of the tables will move. I will tell you about, you know, we've talked a lot about our leadership and whatever and those that come, but we have just individuals who buy tickets. They're $35 a piece. You can do that on the website. You can sponsor a table. There's lots of folks who call. I had two friends who called last year after the event and said, hey, I wasn't able to be there. I didn't know about it, but I want a table. So there's individuals who just buy tables and bring their friends. And we open up that morning at 6:30. The event starts at 7. And by 8:15, you're on your way to work. You're on your way back home if you're retired like me. And, you know, it's just a great event.
1: All right. And again, County Mayor Randall Hutko is going to be the keynote speaker for this occasion.
9: Correct.
1: I don't know exactly what he'll talk about, but no doubt it will be interesting.
9: Well, you know, when we called and asked him, and I said, you know, Randall, you've been there the two prior years. Neither one of those folks that spoke did we say, hey, we want you to speak on this right here. And Randall said, well, first of all, thank you for asking. And he said, let me think about that. And I know that Randall will bring, you know, if you know Randall, he believes in unification and doing things that's good for the group, and we're sure that he'll bring a great message this year.
16: You know, there are many things we are different about, but this is an event, and the message will do that as well, that draws us together, because we love God, we love Jesus, we love the Holy Spirit, and this is an event that draws community leaders from all over the county together to beseech God, to ask God to bless our county, and so his message will be along those lines.
1: Well, we've got about 5 minutes left here. I think we've covered most of this, but I can tell there's a great deal of excitement among the three of you for this event, and you're bubbling over.
9: Oh, well, it's just, you know, to go, if you want to attend, it's WCPrayerBreakfast.org. My phone number, if you don't want to go online, you don't want to do that, is 615-945-8494. You know, we actually have a P.O. box, you know, P.O. box 1004. So, you know, if you call me, I can let you mail the check into that. I'll give you that information. And like I say, it's anywhere from one chair, if you want to come, if you want to bring your friend, or if you want to buy a table. We still have tables left, but, you know, round numbers, we've got about 10 tables left. So we do feel like that we'll sell out.
16: And, you know, we also, churches buy tables. So, yep. You know, if your church wants to be a part of this. And a table means eight people. So a table is eight people. Okay.
1: Well, I think we would all have to say, if we've lived here any length of time at all, we have been very blessed in Wilson County. We did have a bad tornado. We've had a few bad things to happen, but by and large, even in times of trouble and distress, we've come together and worked together really well. Yes. I think, and we have a lot to be thankful for. But we want God's blessings. We want to live in peace. We want to, hopefully, we want to love one another, and we can always improve in that direction.
9: Oh, without a doubt. So,
1: I think we have covered this pretty well, but you just want, this is going to be, again, it's going to be at Kirkland in the gym. The Floyd and Baxter's made that possible, along with a lot of other things in our community. But we thank them as well. But this is a spacious area. You've got room for all these people that you're wanting to come.
9: Cumberland, one of the reasons we have it on Friday is, you know, Cumberland has classes Monday through Thursday. So Friday, there's ample parking right there on campus, right around it. We'll be there early with signs out, directing folks where to park if they're not familiar with the layout of the campus. And we are confident that it's just going to be another great day.
16: And you know, there are a lot of things we can do to make our county great. And there are a lot of great things that go on. But there's nothing better, nothing more important than prayer, nothing more important than asking God to bless our county. And so so that's what we do on this staff.
1: Well, it's nice to have y'all with us and to talk about this. And I was just thinking, here today is the 25th of August, and this is October 2nd we're talking about. But getting the word out and letting you know ahead of time you can plan for this. And maybe even if a business is debating whether we want to buy a table or not, you got plenty of time as long as the table's like this.
9: Yeah. Well, that's it. You know, and Coleman, I could go down the list, but I know I'd forget somebody. But, you know, the hospital comes, Vanderbilt, several of the local banks, you know, will get tables. There's churches. There's individuals. So I don't want anyone out there listening to think, well, you know, because I'm not a company, because I don't have this big organization, I can't attend. If you've got a desire to attend, we want you there.
16: We have nonprofits that are there. So that's the beauty of it. It's such a wide-ranging group.
1: And again, individual tickets are available for $35.
9: That correct. Yes, that's correct.
1: And of course, if you've got a friend that buys a table, that would
9: be... Yeah, that's it.
1: That's right. Well, let me go around the table here. Don Reynolds, worship minister at College Hill. Thanks for being with us today. Nice to have you.
10: Thank you for inviting us.
1: And Kevin Owen, preaching minister there. Good to see you, and nice to have you as my guest again.
16: Yeah, thank you so much.
1: And Gary Whitaker, you've been here a lot of times, but it's good to see you.
9: Oh, I have. Coleman, it's good to be able to show up now just in casual clothes and shorts and you not make fun of me. You know?
1: That is going to do it for Tuesday. Hope you'll join us tomorrow for the Wednesday edition. And until then, I wish you a terrific day. The 8 a.m. news on WANT, WCOR, WKDA, W270DM, and W252BU Lebanon is brought to you by First Financial Bank.
17: Access Tennessee News. I'm Caitlin Jones. More than 150 illegal firearms are off the streets of Nashville after a multi-agency operation. Operation Last Call led to the arrest of 44 people accused of selling firearms and drugs in the Nashville area. They also seized large quantities of methamphetamine, fentanyl, and cocaine. Undercover agents would make controlled gun and drug purchases in areas known for shooting crimes. And crews are still working around the clock to restore power to Memphis residents after straight-line winds did substantial damage in and around the city. According to Memphis Light, Gas, and Water, at the height of the storm Saturday evening, there were 140,000 customers without power. That number was down to about 27,000 by Monday night. Most Memphis schools will reopen this morning as they remained one of the top priorities for recovery teams. MLGW says some residents may be without power until Thursday. More news in 30 seconds.
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17: New options on the way for air travelers in Nashville. Southwest Airlines announced they will be adding two new gates at the Nashville International Airport starting October 1st. The airline said it's in response to strong sales in Nashville, which is one of their home bases. They say they expect multiple days in October to have more than 200 flights booked at BNA. Caitlin Jones, Access Tennessee News.
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6: We'll have mostly sunny skies for today, high temperatures in the upper 80s. Partly cloudy tonight, lows in the mid-60s. Partly cloudy for our Wednesday. Chance of showers and thunderstorms. Highs around 90. 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They co-auctions. With your severe view forecast, I'm Drew Richards.
2: 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Now a traffic here, Chuck.
3: Good morning. It's moving a lot better this morning. The Hermitage in the Bush yesterday at this time as 40 West really starts to increase with a little bit more volume coming in from Wilson County into Hermitage westbound I-40 all the way up to Donaldson Pike. It's slow in a couple of spots. 65 south at Trinity Lane. It continues to build up through Brentwood, Franklin, 65 going northbound. If you're having transmission problems of any kind, let them check it out today at Amco Transmissions on Nolensville Pike. I'm Commander Chuck. You're on time traffic.
2: 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Our next update on traffic comes to 8:15. 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
21: It's my age. I'm at that age. All men get to this thing. I don't know if women ever get to this, but all men do. You know what? I'm at the age, and some of you young people who recognize your parents are at this age. Now, what age am I talking about? I'm at the age of starting to make noises when I don't want to make noise. I do any kind of work around the house, I make two noises. I make one noise when I do the work, another noise about a second later. And it sounds like I'm thinking about the work that I just did. I'll show you on the YouTube channel. Ah! Oh. Did you get it? Is that like your dad? Is that like your dad? Everything I do. I move a lamp from my house, a little floor lamp, a little 3-pound floor lamp. I make noises doing something as simple as sitting down. I come home at the end of the day, I sit in my chair at the end of the day. People actually are, you okay? You okay? I'm fine, I'm good, thank you. I got all the way down on my own. Thank you very much.

0: The biggest variety of your favorites from today, yesterday, and the classics. We call it Real Country Alabama, Once in a Lifetime, Lainey Wilson. 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We've got the Family Minute and your forecast, too. 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
1: Good morning. We saw some flashing lights just a few minutes ago. T-Dawg is behind a stalled car. It's going to be 40 eastbound, just up from Jefferson Street. It's heavy now, right on. Schedule over here at Metro Center, coming off that ramp from 65. They're on the Rosa Parks. It continues to build 24 westbound, especially up through Antioch, coming in right now. From Murfreesboro, it's got a lot heavier. So has that traffic passing the airport over here on 40 west at Donaldson Pike. If you're having transmission problems, let them check it out at Amco Transmissions on Nolensville Pike. I'm Commander Chuck, your on-time traffic.
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1: 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First, communicate gently. 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So I've learned to pull back and talk in a more gentle tone. 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

0: Today's stars and the legends, Real Country, Mary Chapin Carpenter, and those passionate kisses coming up. We've got Miranda Lambert, more of your favorites on the way. 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Now at traffic, here's Chuck.
1: Good morning. Still a little bit slow out here in a couple of spots. As you can imagine, this time of the morning, 65 South at Trinity Lane is still building up through the Antioch area westbound on 24 at Bell Road. All that traffic still coming in from Murfreesboro, Rutherford County. Watch for radar out here. We've seen quite a bit of it, actually, down like 40 in certain parts of Wilson County. If you're having transmission problems of any kind, let them check it out today at AMCO Transmissions, 3020 Nolensville Pike in South Nashville. These guys are absolutely the best. I'm Commander Chuck, your on-time traffic.
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9: We'll have mostly sunny skies for today. High temperatures in the upper 80s. Partly cloudy tonight. Lows in the mid-60s. Partly cloudy for our Wednesday. Chance of showers and thunderstorms. Highs around 90. 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With your severe view forecast, I'm Drew Richards.
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0: Hot Country and Cool Classics. Tracy Lawrence and Alibis. We've got Stella Lefty, her song Boston, on the way. Right now it's time for the Daily Market Report. We enjoy talking to John Langford each day. And he's with he's a financial advisor with Edward Jones Investments. And, of course, the segment is brought to you by TVS Business. And say good morning to Mr. John Langford. John, good morning.
1: Good morning, MJ. It's been a great start to the morning so far, hasn't it?
0: It has been a great day. I hope you've got some good news for us today.
1: Well, stocks were mixed yesterday. Stocks were slightly lower in the NASDAQ and the S&P 500 while they were up in the Dow Jones. The Dow Jones closed up 140 points at 53,417. The NASDAQ was down 200 points and closed at 25,980. And the S&P 500 was down 21 points and closed at 7,653. In bond markets, the 10-year Treasury yield was trading at 4.7. It was down 0.03% from the previous day. And stocks of local interest, Tractor Supply. Tractor Supply is trading at $35.68 a share, is down 24 cents from the previous day. The price of crude oil was also down $2.02 a barrel. It closed at $85 even. And the spot price of gold was up $28.70. It closed at $4,709.30 an ounce.
0: Well, John, we appreciate your time each day. Thank you for that, and I hope you have a great rest of your day. Talk tomorrow.
1: You too, MJ. Talk
0: to you. There you go, everybody. That's John Langford, of course, the Daily Market Report. Thanks to Edward Jones and financial advisor John Langford, member SIPC, serving individual investors with personalized attention and financial advice at 1424 West Bedour Parkway, Suite C, right here in Lebanon. 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Daily Commentary is also located on their website at Edward Jones. 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
1: Access Tennessee News, I'm Caitlin Jones. Crews are working around the clock to restore power to Memphis residents after straight-line winds wiped out power grids. According to Memphis Light, Gas, and Water, at the height of the storm Saturday evening, about 140,000 customers were without power. That number was down to about 27,000 by Monday night. Hickory Hill and the southeastern part of the city were among the hardest hit. MLGW says crews there have been working 16-hour shifts. They say some residents may be without power until Thursday. An industrial accident in Kingsport has sent one person to the hospital. It happened Monday at the air gas facility. Leaders with the Kingsport Fire Department say one person was taken to a nearby medical center following that industrial fire. The department said multiple cylinders were venting and on fire, but there was no hazard to the community. The scene has since been contained. More news in 30 seconds.
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1: Gas prices are on a slight decline, falling just one penny on average. The Tennessee gas price average is now $3.64, which is 7 cents less than it was 1 month ago and 88 cents more than it was 1 year ago. While it is too early to know what gas prices will be on Labor Day, current market trend suggests drivers could pay more than they did last Labor Day. The national gas price average last year was $3.19, while drivers in Tennessee paid $2.76. Caitlin Jones, Access Tennessee News.
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5: We'll have mostly sunny skies for today. High temperatures in the upper 80s. Partly cloudy tonight, lows in the mid-60s. Partly cloudy for our Wednesday, chance of showers and thunderstorms, highs around 90. 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They know auctions. With your severe view forecast, I'm Drew Richards.
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with Tire Brad Paisley, kicking off our 9 o'clock hour. Good morning to you. Heidi Ho, neighbor, it's MJ, the Real Country Crew. We're live from the D.T. McCall's & Sons Studios in Lebanon, Tennessee. Coming up, we've got Brainiac Minute. Also, a big thank you to Randy's Heat and Air, the birthday club. We've got lots of Tuesday birthdays. Cameron Crook is celebrating today. Miss Faye Curtis. Faye, happy birthday to you. Pete Van Noort. Also, Robert Case is celebrating a birthday today. We have room for a lot more, 444-9899. And we're looking for our friends celebrating August 24th through the 30th. You can call those in. You can also go through our website at WANTFM.com. Click on the Birthday Club. Enter that way as well. Birthday Club coming up around 9:45 this morning on Real Country.

0: Sean Rio, Country and Creepin'. Coming up, Chris Stapleton. Right now it's time for the Brainiac Minute.
1: It's time for the Brainiac Minute. Get ready. Here's your host, John Boyd.
2: What did the U.S. Surgeon General ask to be removed from Mr. Potato Head in 1987? This pipe. In 1987, U.S. Surgeon General C. Everett Koop asked for Mr. Potato Head's signature tobacco pipe to be removed. Not long afterwards, Mr. Potato Head handed over his pipe in a televised ceremony to Dr. Koop to serve as the official spokesbud for the American Cancer Society's Great American Smokeout. The Great American Smokeout is an annual event. It is organized by the American Cancer Society on the third Thursday of November and challenges people to quit smoking or make a plan to stop using tobacco for at least 24 hours, helping them take the first step toward a healthy, smoke-free life. Whether or not taking Mr. Potato Head's pipe away had anything to do with this or not, in 1987, nearly 29% of American adults smoked. Today, that's down to 9.9%. Tuesdays at East Nashville Beer Works, Wilson County, you can catch me hosting the Brainiac Trivia Game starting at 6:30. Most of the time, we're outside of the beautiful beer garden with dozens of TVs in the best setting imaginable. Fire pits when it gets a little cooler, a playground for the kids, and even a bark park. 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

Chris Stapleton on Real Country. That one is off his From a Room Volume 2. It was released in 2017. And Chris did not write the song. It's a cover originally written and released by singer-songwriter Kevin Welch in 2002. The song originally comes from, of course, Kevin, specifically for his 2002 album, Millionaire. So there you go. Commercial success on this, the track has become an enduring fan favorite, eventually securing a 3-time platinum certification for selling over 3 million units. Congratulations to Kevin Welch, the songwriter, and Chris Stapleton, too. Let's take a minute and say thank you to our friends Randy Teat and Air, located in Watertown, Tennessee. 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
6: We'll have mostly sunny skies for today. High temperatures in the upper 80s. Partly cloudy tonight, lows in the mid-60s. Partly cloudy for our Wednesday. Chance of showers and thunderstorms, highs around 90. 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With your severe view forecast, I'm Drew Richards.
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And that is Josh Ross on Rio Country. Coming up, we've got the newest one from Morgan Wallen. Weather-wise, boy, is it so nice. We get up into the 90s during the day. Looks like mid-60s at night. We've got some rain moving in by Wednesday night into Thursday. But the weekend is looking so good. We'll take a look coming up.

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0: Our country and cool classics, John Michael Montgomery, I Love the Way You Love Me. Coming up, we have Charlie Daniels Band. It was on this date in 1979. The Devil Went Down to Georgia brings the Charlie Daniels Band a number one country single on Billboard. So it's on this date in history. In, of course, Charlie Daniels will have that for you coming up. It was 1979. I remember that well, don't you? Knew every word. I don't know every word to any song, but that's one of them for sure that I for sure know. We're going to sing it together coming up. Right now it's time for the Birthday Club. Are you ready? Let's get to it. It is Tuesday, August 25th, 238th day of 2026, 127 days left until the end of the year. Celebrating birthdays today, country artist, musician Tim Mincy is 67 today. Country singer Jody Messina is 56. Happy birthday to Henry Paul of Blackhawk. He's 77 today. Actress Blake Lively is 39. Blair Underwood is 62 today. Director Tim Burton is 68. Happy birthday to singer Elvis Costello. He's 71 today. Rocker Gene Simmons, 400 today. I mean, really, he's 77 today. He's kind of like the Rolling Stones guys, you know. Gene Simmons, he looks great, honestly, for 77. So happy birthday to him. Let's take a look at our birthday club. We have got quite a few birthdays today. Want to say happy birthday. Are you ready? Faye Curtis is celebrating today. I know she's got a big day ahead of her, and I hope they spoil her rotten. So happy birthday, Miss Faye Curtis. Also, let's see who else is celebrating a birthday. We have Sandra Whitaker is celebrating today. Happy birthday, Ava Page. Happy birthday, Jan Mock is celebrating. Mike Jones is celebrating a birthday today. Also, Cameron Crook. Happy birthday, Cameron. 40 today. 40 today.
1: That's how long you've been
0: on radio. That's it. See, as long as you've been alive, Cameron. Happy birthday to Pete Van Noort. Also, that's a cool name. Happy birthday to you, Pete. And Robert Case has a birthday today. Do you have any birthdays?
1: No, I'm just here to eat my breakfast.
0: Have breakfast and have some coffee and solve everything that we know about, right? If you're celebrating whatever the occasion, we hope it's a great one from all of us at Real Country.
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The devil bowed his head because he knew that he'd been beat. He laid that golden fiddle on the ground at Johnny's feet. Johnny said, "Devil, just come on back if you ever want to try again. I done told you once, you son of a bitch." 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

0: The 10 a.m. news on WANT, WCOR, WKDA, W252DU, and W270DM Lebanon is brought to you by The Jewelers, 105 Signature Place in Lebanon, or at MyJewelerRocks.com.
1: Rugby news this hour from Town Hall. Amit Thomason. The student and business visas of up to 200,000 foreign nationals may be revoked, forcing those supposedly short-term visitors to go home. They are casting ballots today in the Palmetto State.
2: South Carolina voters are deciding who will replace the late Senator Lindsey Graham in the Senate. President Trump has endorsed and campaigned for Senator Darlene Graham, Lindsey Graham's sister.
3: She will be somebody you're going to be very proud. You vote for her, you're going to be very proud of that vote.
2: Darlene Graham is serving as an interim replacement for her brother. Her opponent is Congressman Ralph Norman, who has told supporters that while he wanted President Trump's endorsement, the voters will ultimately determine who wins.
4: I asked for the president's endorsement, didn't get it. But anybody would want the endorsement, but he chose who he did, and that's fine.
2: That audio courtesy of WSOC-TV. I'm Mike Hemp.
1: The Supreme Court has handed the Trump administration a victory regarding election integrity, concerns a presidential executive order on mail-in ballots, and would create a federal list of eligible voters and direct the Postal Service to deliver ballots only to those voters. Ruling 6-3, the High Court says states that sued the administration did so improperly. When it comes to the U.S. declaration of economic war on Iran, Treasury Secretary Bessin says it is already bearing fruit.
5: Over the weekend, comments from Iranian leadership clearly acknowledged the effect of this campaign, and nations that facilitate any interactions with the regime should quickly heed our message.
1: Today, Canada is expected to announce its response to President Trump's 50% tariffs on a host of Canadian imports, $20 billion worth of goods. On Wall Street, the Dow is up 23 points, and NASDAQ ahead 104 points. 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
8: We'll have mostly sunny skies for today. High temperatures in the upper 80s. Partly cloudy tonight, lows in the mid-60s. Partly cloudy for our Wednesday. Chance of showers and thunderstorms. Highs around 90. 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With your severe view forecast, I'm Drew Richards.
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1: Mitch Anthony here with today's Daily Doubles. Dale Carnegie once said, there is only one way to get the best of an argument, and that is to avoid it. Avoid it as you would avoid rattlesnakes and earthquakes. 9 times out of 10, an argument ends with each of the contestants being more firmly convinced than ever that he or she is absolutely right. Avoid arguments like you would rattlesnakes and earthquakes. Like rattlesnakes, arguments usually result in venom being exchanged. Enduring bitterness over the poisonous tone or words will overshadow whatever that relationship was before the incident. Like earthquakes, arguments and contentions can swallow us up. We can become immersed and obsessed with the debate, and for what purpose? To prove ourselves right and another person wrong? To gloat in the victory? That leaves a great chasm between us and our adversary that will most likely never be bridged. Argue with a man against his will, and he'll walk away of the same opinion still. As Dale Carnegie reminded us, the only way to win in arguments, as with rattlesnakes and earthquakes, is to keep a safe distance away from them. Mitch Anthony reminding you once again that life is whatever you make. 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

0: Brothers and the Legends, Real Country, Shania Twain, Billy Currington, Party for Two. Coming up, we've got more of your favorites on Real Country. 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
0: 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We love talking about our friend Jack and Jamie Toby, too. Jack's Guitarchaeology. 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
1: 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The Wilson County Sheriff's Office Criminal Investigations Division is seeking the public's assistance with a theft that occurred on June 1st, 2026, in the Whippoorwill Road, Simmons Bluff Road area. A trailer containing a lawnmower, leaf blower, and weed eater was stolen between 4 a.m. and 2 p.m. The items stolen were described by the owner as one 2021 14-foot Big Tex trailer model, black in color, with a mesh gate. A spare tire was mounted on the passenger side, while on the driver's side was the equipment rack holding the leaf blower and weed eater. The Wilson County Sheriff's Office is offering a $500 reward for information leading to the arrest and successful prosecution of the persons responsible.
2: This is Sheriff Robert Bryan. If you have information on this crime or any other crime, contact the Crime Stoppers line at 444-JAIL. Callers will remain anonymous.
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6: We'll have mostly sunny skies for today. High temperatures in the upper 80s. Partly cloudy tonight. Lows in the mid-60s. Partly cloudy for our Wednesday. Chance of showers and thunderstorms. Highs around 90. 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With your severe view forecast, I'm Drew Richards.
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Alabama, a real country hometown honeymoon. That does it for the morning show. Feels like it flew by. It always does. Beautiful day ahead of us. Looks like Wednesday, too. A little bit of rain as we get into Wednesday night into Thursday. The weekend, though, you know, I'm looking ahead. It looks like it's going to be a great weekend. Right now, 81 at your home for old country. Be safe, be well, and make good choices. Remember to treat others the way you want to be treated. We'll see you in the morning.

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1: Access Tennessee News, I'm Caitlin Jones. Crews are working around the clock to restore power to Memphis residents after straight-line winds wiped out power grids. According to Memphis Light, Gas, and Water, at the height of the storm Saturday evening, about 140,000 customers were without power. That number was down to about 27,000 by Monday night. Hickory Hill and the southeastern part of the city were among the hardest hit. MLGW says crews there have been working 16-hour shifts. They say some residents may be without power until Thursday. An industrial accident in Kingsport has sent one person to the hospital. It happened Monday at the air gas facility. Leaders with the Kingsport Fire Department say one person was taken to a nearby medical center following that industrial fire. The department said multiple cylinders were venting and on fire, but there was no hazard to the community. The scene has since been contained. More news in 30 seconds.
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1: Gas prices are on a slight decline, falling just one penny on average. The Tennessee gas price average is now $3.64, which is 7 cents less than it was 1 month ago and 88 cents more than it was 1 year ago. While it is too early to know what gas prices will be on Labor Day, current market trend suggests drivers could pay more than they did last Labor Day. The national gas price average last year was $3.19, while drivers in Tennessee paid $2.76. Caitlin Jones, Access Tennessee News.
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5: We'll have mostly sunny skies for today. High temperatures in the upper 80s. Partly cloudy tonight. Lows in the mid-60s. Partly cloudy for our Wednesday. Chance of showers and thunderstorms. Highs around 90. 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With your severe view forecast, I'm Drew Richards.
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0: We three, we're all alone. Seem like we're living in a memory. That's my echo, my shadow, and me. We three, we ain't no crowd. Fact is, we ain't even company. That's my echo, my shadow, and me. You know, I've been wondering, what good is the moonlight? 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Yeah, I walk with my shadow. I talk with my echo. But where is that gal that I love?
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I don't want you to tease me. I've been missing you since you went away, singing the blues away each day, counting the nights and waiting for you.

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pretty teeth there, and he showed them pearly white, just a jackknife as like heat there, and he keeps it out of sight when the shark bites with his teeth there. Scarlet billows start to spread. Fancy gloves though wears Mac Heat there. So there's not a trace of red. Oh, on the sidewalk Sunday morning lies a body oozing life. Someone sneaking round the corner. Is that someone back tonight? Yes, from a tugboat by the river. A cement bag drooping down, and the cement's for the waiter. That's you, Mackie, back in town. Yes, Louis Miller disappeared.

0: partly cloudy to mostly clear skies for tonight. Lows will be in the mid-60s. Partly cloudy on our Wednesday. Chance of showers and thunderstorms, mainly in the afternoon. High temperatures will be around 90. Partly cloudy again on Thursday. Chance of showers and thunderstorms will continue. High temperatures in the upper 80s. With your severe view forecast, I'm Drew Richards.
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1: One day while strolling through the park, I overheard a lover's conversation. They didn't say, "I love you, dear." All they did was whisper in

0: tonight, partly cloudy to mostly clear skies for tonight. Lows will be in the mid-60s. Partly cloudy on our Wednesday. Chance of showers and thunderstorms, mainly in the afternoon. High temperatures will be around 90. Partly cloudy again on Thursday. Chance of showers and thunderstorms will continue. High temperatures in the upper 80s. With your severe view forecast, I'm Drew Richards.
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0: We'll have partly cloudy to mostly clear skies for tonight. Lows will be in the mid-60s. Partly cloudy on our Wednesday. Chance of showers and thunderstorms, mainly in the afternoon. High temperatures will be around 90. Partly cloudy again on Thursday. Chance of showers and thunderstorms will continue. High temperatures in the upper 80s. With your severe view forecast, I'm Drew Richards.
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that fringe and see how it flutters. 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Two bright side lights winking and blinking.

0: partly cloudy to mostly clear skies for tonight. Lows will be in the mid-60s. Partly cloudy on our Wednesday. Chance of showers and thunderstorms, mainly in the afternoon. High temperatures will be around 90. Partly cloudy again on Thursday. Chance of showers and thunderstorms will continue. High temperatures in the upper 80s. With your Severe View forecast, I'm Drew Richards.
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0: We'll have partly cloudy to mostly clear skies for tonight. Lows will be in the mid-60s. Partly cloudy on our Wednesday. Chance of showers and thunderstorms, mainly in the afternoon. High temperatures will be around 90. Partly cloudy again on Thursday. Chance of showers and thunderstorms will continue. High temperatures in the upper 80s. With your severe view forecast, I'm Drew Richards.
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0: We'll have partly cloudy to mostly clear skies for tonight. Lows will be in the mid-60s. Partly cloudy on our Wednesday. Chance of showers and thunderstorms, mainly in the afternoon. High temperatures will be around 90. Partly cloudy again on Thursday. Chance of showers and thunderstorms will continue. High temperatures in the upper 80s. With your severe view forecast, I'm Drew Richards.
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1: Nothing's possible, I have found, when my chin is on the ground. 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

0: partly cloudy to mostly clear skies for tonight. Lows will be in the mid-60s. Partly cloudy on our Wednesday. Chance of showers and thunderstorms, mainly in the afternoon. High temperatures will be around 90. Partly cloudy again on Thursday. Chance of showers and thunderstorms will continue. High temperatures in the upper 80s. With your severe view forecast, I'm Drew Richards.
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In all

0: partly cloudy to mostly clear skies for tonight. Lows will be in the mid-60s. Partly cloudy on our Wednesday. Chance of showers and thunderstorms, mainly in the afternoon. High temperatures will be around 90. Partly cloudy again on Thursday. Chance of showers and thunderstorms will continue. High temperatures in the upper 80s. With your severe view forecast, I'm Drew Richards.
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0: We'll have partly cloudy to mostly clear skies for tonight. Lows will be in the mid-60s. Partly cloudy on our Wednesday. Chance of showers and thunderstorms, mainly in the afternoon. High temperatures will be around 90. Partly cloudy again on Thursday. Chance of showers and thunderstorms will continue. High temperatures in the upper 80s. With your severe view forecast, I'm Drew Richards.
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have partly cloudy to mostly clear skies for tonight. Lows will be in the mid-60s. Partly cloudy on our Wednesday. Chance of showers and thunderstorms, mainly in the afternoon. High temperatures will be around 90. Partly cloudy again on Thursday.

0: chance of showers and thunderstorms will continue. High temperatures in the upper 80s. With your severe view forecast, I'm Drew Richards.
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I want more. I want someone to want more of.

isn't easy to do. It would take angel voices.